0: quite a long time ago. And then, I just stopped it.
1: Alors, bonne nuit, si j'ose m'exprimer.

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Nah, pride, you pick some pride in your shit, man. Even if you don't have a lot, present yourself to the world like you've been somewhere.

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My world would look like a place where people take good care of creation and look out for the well-being of others perfectly. Their energy will derive from God's love in their hearts or God's love working in their hearts.

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We living in a jungle, don't frighten the meal. Try to send a message, put a pigeon in seal, but they hearing got AIDS cause they envy is real. Me against the world like Pac in his prime. Why to get no enemy, a lock in the vine. 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

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I can't wait for showbiz. 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I love Mike. I'll forever love Mike. 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I even shed a tear.

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Figures walk away in the fog. Walking along, seeing men about dogs, barking mad. Garden grew shit that we ain't had. Concrete stacks in the city where I love got trapped. 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

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First of all, he was anti-Semitic. But worst of all, he was glad to admit it. He said a Jew poet couldn't be a true poet. But have you heard Hotline Bling? A Jew wrote it. So can the artist and the art

hands can see the answers in the blankness of the canvas through the cancerous, unblinking eyes of the cameras. Fake martyrs fall the farthest. Every artist is a target. Fire starters, arsonists, narcissists, professional liars. That's why it's called artifice. They're not good people. They're just people. So when I say fuck Richard Wagner, it's cheap and it's easy. I'm a clown in the media circus on TV, with Berman speaking in German, perverting the truth and fulfilling my purpose to purchase attention by spitting these verses. But does he deserve it? Because he's imperfect? So when I say fuck Wagner, how about fuck Chili? How about fuck everybody? Cause we're all guilty. We are all trolls. We are all triggered. And the truth hurts. We are all Richard.

0: If there's one word I've always hated, it's the word deserve. Whenever I see someone less fortunate than me, I say, there but for the grace of God, go I. I could have been that nigga. And whenever I see someone more fortunate than me, I say, there, because of the grace of God, go I. Because I'd like to try that. Thank you, God. Thank you for letting me get to be what I got to be.
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same conclusions. 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Somebody gotta be watching you, but no one is. 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Nothing's coincidence. 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Guess I understand he always got the chills when he saw a room full of rolled up $100 bills. 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

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So it's a malegría. Yeah. It's the meaning of like, yeah, you're sad, but it's you're also happy. In our music, you hear a lot of that. It's a beautiful thing, you know? 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Like, you can celebrate sadness. 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So when constructing a track, I think about, like, how can people move, even though the song is not the happiest song in terms of lyrics, but how can we find that balance?

0: 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L'expérience sonore.
1: Here listening to them Neo Archives tunes, them summer vibes. 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

My memories are still living. 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Her blonde hair shining in the air. Her white face seems so absent. How does she live today? Does she know that she really broke me? My scar is so tender. Another shot could open it again. Lies are weapons. Lies are knives under my skin, on the left side of my chest.